I Just Wasn't Made for These Times by the Beach Boys from Pet Sounds from 1966. It's entirely possible that it was the other way around, that the times are made for us, obviously, to do with what we will. Before that was Radio Free Europe from Murmur from 1983. That was my first song I ever heard by REM, and boy, it rocks. More on them in a minute. CMAT, Take a Sexy Picture of Me from Take a Sexy Picture of Me from 2025, which might be the single, but the album is called Euro Country. Anyway, wow, gosh, brain. Too much sugar. Take a Sexy Picture. She realized she wanted to be sexy when she was 9. This happens. I realized when I was 6 that I wanted to be cool. And the way I did that is I got some loafers instead of lace-up Keds. I got some Keds that were slip-ons. And then I got myself a little jacket and a turtleneck. And I walked around. Oh, and peg pants. See, I had khakis that were pegged at the cuff. And I thought I was Ilya Kuryakin, you know, from Man from U.N.C.L.E. And my brother's friends called me a hood when they saw me in those shoes. Hey, are you a hood? I'm like, what? I don't know. I'm Ilya Kuryakin. Don't be silly. Okay, and before that was Marianne Faithfull, As Tears Go By, the beautiful, beautiful Rolling Stones song from 1965. And I think they were almost recorded on the same day because those were both out at the same time. The Faux Pause. During that announcement, that was Night by them. If you go see them, you can hear them play that. Or maybe on Ray Show next week or the week after. The Sundays, Wild Horses, also a Rolling Stones song from Blind from 1992. Prince, When You Were Mine from the Hits, the B-Sides, which was released in the 90s, but it was originally recorded in 1980. And then REM, Pop Song 89 from Green, started us off after Nat King Cole, of course, with Let's Face the Music and Dance. That's from 1988. Oddly, the Pop Song 89 from 1988. I guess they were thinking ahead. Okay, this is Jim B. This is KPTZ in Port Townsend. 91.9 FM, streaming worldwide at kptz.org. I'm not seeing any email, people. Come on, just throw in your writing. Ray's not here, but Jim is willing to write your wonderful prose. I mean, read your wonderful prose and poetry. So send me something, an essay, a poet, a poem. Sometimes when Ray asks, I just come up with something in the car and send it to them, you know, send it to him. But, you know, I can't say it's my best work. All right, let's get back to it. Let's see, where do I want to go next? Let's go with Dalton Davis. Yeah.

0: 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Thank you, guys.
1: That was David Grisman. That's called Shady Grove. It's from Dear Jerry, celebrating the music of Jerry Garcia. That is a live recording, as you can tell, from 2016. Before that was Melissa Carper, Making Memories from Daddy's Country Gold from 2021. I just love that song. It's so cute and funny. Dalton Davis, Blue from Blue, which is 2026. That's a new album. Got a couple of things I want to mention. The Quill Scene Lantern is excited to present Marco Marco, Warren Dunes, and Afterlife Gift Shop on Saturday, May 9th at 7 p.m. Marco Marco is a great new local band. Warren Dunes are delightful and unapologetic indie pop, art rock, psychedelic beach rock group from Seattle. And Afterlife Gift Shop describe themselves as a craft sweatshirt sales group, an experimental wellness program from Seattle. Don't miss this fun concert. That's May 9th, this Saturday at 7 p.m. at the Quill Scene Lantern. I'm already getting some submissions for the 4:30 readings, but I just want to give you a little taste of something. This is from Shouts and Murmurs, from, you know, The New Yorker, and it's by Ian Fraser. And it's called Senior Discount Disneyland, speaking of gift shops. All right, so I'll just give you one here. Pirates of the Caribbean Cruise. This attraction has no Caribbean per se and no real cruise to speak of, but it does offer pirates who will plunder everything that isn't nailed down in your semi-private residential unit while you are at your weekly clay class. Before the end of the voyage, a lucky few will be swept away to a new wing where there's said to be less theft. All right. More of that at 4:30, or maybe sooner. So thank you, Judy, and thank you for Wallace for submitting your works. And, we got a quote. Okay, awesome. I'm very excited now. All right, we're going to get back to it. That was David Grisman, and I'm going to play another one by David Grisman and Tony Rice right now called Pig in a Pen.

Yeah, that's David Gray. You're the World to Me from the Best of David Gray, Deluxe Edition from 2007. Alabama Shakes, Always All Right, live at KCRW. And Brittany Howard removed a certain word. Maybe you could figure out what it is. I don't give about your intentions at all. Yeah, she doesn't care about your intentions at all. And that's something that, you know, we should all take to heart sometimes. Sometimes I say things and I don't mean them and then I regret them and then I apologize. But then somebody says, I don't really care about your intentions, Jim. Sad, but true. It's 4 o'clock. Oh my God, it's 4 o'clock already. We've gotten through a whole hour of the Midlife Crisis Dance Party. And I got to tell you, whenever I do this show for Ray, it's a heavy lift. It's a heavy lift. This is Jim B. And for Ray today, I've got two things to read on the air at 4:30. See if you can make it a third and a fourth and a fifth. Come on, come on. 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So glad to be here this afternoon. It's kind of a weird miasma out there. It's not sunny. It's not blue sky, but it's bright. It's bright overcast, I guess. We're going to keep on going with sort of the dance groove a little bit. Some new soul from Curtis Harding and some other things, and maybe even some older things that are full of soul. Thanks for joining me here today. Tomorrow I'm on County Connections. Yeah, I'm not sure who my commissioner co-host is for that, but if you tune in, you'll probably learn some interesting things. 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And we thank you. Don't forget, you can give us your boat, your trailer, or your car as well. See what you feel like. All right? We'll see you in a bit. I'm going to play some more music.

0: I love that. That is David Gray and Annie Lennox, Full Steam from Draw the Line. It's the last song on the album. That's for 2009, and I can't believe it was that long ago. But I think of that as an album by David Gray that was much later than his earlier hits in the 90s. Yeah, so we're going to have more of Annie Lennox in a second. Sam Cooke, A Change Is Gonna Come from Ain't That Good News Remastered. It was remastered in 2016, but you know, that's way back. Now, Curtis Harding, On and On, from the album of the same name. That's from 2017. That is not an old, old soul song. That is from a more recent artist, a contemporary artist, you might say. Hey, I'm getting some interesting emails for the DJ here. So Tracy, who often sits at our front desk and volunteers here at the station, she's babysitting over in Seattle. She's babysitting her grandson, and she was wondering if I could play some Roy Buchanan, and I can. I know how to do that. And I asked her if there was anything she wanted our listeners to know, and it's that how much she adores the KPTZ community, and we all do. We thank you so much for listening. And I got a haiku. So I'll read the haiku at 4:30. But somebody said, we're calling from the old station. So they're across town. We are just in Port Townsend for a few minutes from, wait for it, Amarillo, Texas. Thank you. We're loving your show. We wanted to touch base. If you want to give us a call. My name is Andrea and my husband's name is Alan. Loving your show. Thank you. I will not call you. But I appreciate the email, and I also appreciate the haiku that you sent later. I'm gonna recite that later. I also got a voicemail, which is very interesting. I'm gonna play it for you because I can't quite make it out. Maybe you can. Maybe you can help me with this.
1: What do I do?
0: I think they're just saying hello, Jim. But that was fascinating because they recorded a voicemail and sent it in via the text 360-217-9160. And through the magic of Google, I'm able to play it for you. I'm also able to play this.
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0: I should have looked at the fine print on that. That's Do You Realize by the Flaming Lips, but it's from a collection called Ego Tripping at the Gates of Hell, and that's the TPS remix of that song, which is originally from Yoshimi Battles the Pink Robots.
1: Don't forget to tell the ones you love that you love them. That's all.
0: This is from David Sanborn, which I understand was one of Bryce's favorite musicians and also his wife's. So here you go.

That was Chet Baker. Look for the Silver Lining from the Best of Chet Baker Sings from 1954. David Sanborn before that. Favorite of Bryce Mann and the Debster. Bryce Mann, who we lost on Sunday. Yeah, we will miss him. Tin Tin Dio is the name of the song from Closer, or is it Closer? I think it's Closer, from 1976. See, I think we're all up to speed in terms of what I've been playing. This is KPTZ in Port Townsend, streaming worldwide at kptz.org and on terrestrial radio at 91.9 FM. 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Yeah, it's about that time to read some things, because it's 4:30. I'm going to play the Tiny Tim song after we do this. All right, so, and the Roy Buchanan, I'll play that too. Okay, so, Andrea and her husband, Alan, who are loving the show, and they're over by the old station, they sent a haiku. So we'll start there. Here's a haiku for you. Thank you. Skunk on the highway, its destiny is fulfilled. Panhandle perfume. I like that. It's nice. Let's see. Oh, we'll do a little contest. Anybody who texts me or DJ sends email to dj@kptz in the next 20 minutes, who knows who said this, will get the recognition of a grateful community. The test of our progress should not be whether we add more to the abundance of those who have much. It should be whether we provide enough for those who have too little. The test of our progress should not be whether we add more to the abundance of those who have much. It should be whether we provide enough for those who have too little. Tell me who said it, and you'll win no prizes. All right. Now I got something. Oh, here's a big read here. This is from Wallace Fries. It's 340 words, Wallace, so if I leave any out, let me know. 6 o'clock start. 6 o'clock start, the boss said. I got to the loading dock by 5:30 to unload my tools, go find parking, and hustle everything up to the 15th floor. E-Man was there, early as usual, parked in the alley, leaning on his fender, smoking a cigarette. Jim's last name was Escherman, or something like that. And since we already had a Jim on the crew, Pete dubbed him E-Man, and it stuck. We watched the garbage man jockey his truck back and forth to hook up the dumpster. E-Man asked, is it me, or did these drivers get younger and dumber every year? The garbage man forked the dumpster and tipped it into his truck, showering the early morning brick alley with rats and piss, and God knows what else. We finally got our rigs backed in and unloaded. The boss said we'd be setting door jams, so I brought my 6-foot level. E-Man grunted in approval, the only positive response I ever got from him in the 4 years we worked together. Before he retired and I left for greener pastures, the dock manager in his little fiefdom took my ID in exchange for an elevator key card, and we found our floor with the door frames and drawings. E-Man was on the phone immediately, bitching out some poor guy at the shop for not bringing us any sawhorses and 8-foot ladders when sixes would do. Everything was an opportunity to complain for E-Man. After we got organized, he borrowed the key card to go have a smoke, and I told him, those things will kill you. He laughed and said he'd outlived a lot of things that were going to kill him. From our perch, we could see the cars clogging up the freeway, so we skipped lunch to get out early. E-Man said he'd rather be sitting in Harvey's Tavern than sitting in traffic, and he'd see me in the morning. Okay, I said, another day, another dollar. Nah, he said, shaking his head. Different day, same bull.
That was Wallace Fries. Thank you so much, Wallace. That last word, I couldn't read the last half of it because of FCC regulations. I think that's it for now. So the quote from Franklin D. I think I gave it away. Uh-oh. Anyway, I haven't seen any emails so far. Anyway, I'll tell you in a minute who that quote was from. The test of our progress should not be whether we add more to the abundance of those who have much. It should be whether we provide enough for those who have too little. And here's a hint. So a little more from Senior Discount Disneyland by Ian Fraser from the New Yorker. Mr. Toad's Wild Ride to the Urologist. Hop into the passenger seat of Mr. Toad's jazzed-up roadster as he careers through gardens, farmers markets, rotaries, strip malls, children's birthday parties, and crowded parking lots, finally arriving just in time at the urologist's office where Mr. Toad's appointment has been canceled, but they couldn't get in touch to tell him because the network was down. Oh, by the way, there's a note at the top of these that says you must be at least 7.5 decades old to go on these rides. The Tunnel of Nap. A gondola floats you into the dark channel as you drift, gently rocking with the current while music plays, but nobody can hear it because your snoring is so incredibly loud. At 9 o'clock in the morning, you got out of bed and dressed, and as you've been told to do every day, and you remember eating breakfast at 9:30, and the clock at the entrance to the tunnel said 11:30 a.m. when you went in, and the clock at the exit of the tunnel said 3 p.m. when you came out. And you must have somehow napped through lunch. And could that possibly be right? It might be. Let's see. Oh, I got something from Ruth Asari. Thank you, Ruth. Oh, boy. Okay. Ruth, you'll just have to know that this document has missing fonts, but all the words are there. This is called Alliteration D. Delirious dancing dinosaurs dining on delicious, delectable desserts, deliberately destroying the dessert, decomposing deep in the depths destined to dissolve, developing dark drops of diesel, delivering driving dexterity, demanding dependable, damaging desecration, distribution. That's nice. That's what happened to the dinosaurs. They became petroleum, gasoline, as they say here in the United States, for our driving pleasure. All right. I think that's it for now. I could read you a few more of the rides from the New Yorker, from Senior Discount Disneyland. But we've done the Tunnel of Nap. We've done the Pirates of the Caribbean cruise and Mr. Toad's Wild Ride to the Urologist. Maybe after a few more songs, I'll read you Dodgem's Bumper Cars Crosswalk Scramble. Yeah, there we go. See what I got. Oh, here we go. I promised some Roy Buchanan. Don't go to sleep now, but this is called Sweet Dreams.

Thank you, Tracy, for suggesting some Roy Buchanan. I forgot how gorgeous that song is. That's Sweet Dreams by Roy Buchanan from his very first album, as far as I know. It was an album my brother had. I don't know why I don't have it. Let's figure that one out. So I have to play this for you because it's just fun. It's not the worst song of the week or the worst song ever, but it is Tiny Tim, and it is unique.

The Spaceship Song by Tiny Tim. Here's a different kind of sea you might want to travel. You've heard of this song, but I love it, so I'm going to play it.

And you don't need no ticket. And you don't pay no fee. And now you don't need no ticket. You don't pay no fee. Because that was the river.

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1: This is KPTZ 91.9 FM in Port Townsend, Washington. I'm Diane Walker with your local news and commentary for Thursday, May 7th, 2026. Due to current atmospheric and field conditions, the Jefferson County Fire Marshal has declared a moderate fire danger level for the county, effective as of tomorrow, which means the following rules will be in place. Burn barrels, land clearing fires, yard debris burning, and sky lanterns are prohibited. Recreational fires are only allowed in permanent or portable barbecues, outdoor fireplaces, or grills. Portable fire pits, fireplaces, and chimneys must be placed on non-combustible surfaces. Only natural wood may be used, and fuel must not extend outside the device. All fires must be constantly attended until fully extinguished. Fire danger levels are likely to be further elevated as the season progresses. For more information, visit the link provided in the transcript of this broadcast. According to The Leader, results from the 2026 point-in-time homelessness count indicate homelessness is on the rise in Jefferson County. The annual count, which measures both sheltered and unsheltered populations on a single night, found a total of 177, an increase of about 20% over last year's count of 147. The increase comes 6 months after Port Townsend cleared its most visible encampment at Evans Vista. Since then, providers say homelessness has not disappeared, it's dispersed. As larger encampments have been cleared, people have reportedly moved into vehicles, smaller camps, and more remote areas outside city limits. That shift may have made homelessness less visible, but it hasn't reduced the scale of the problem, and it's moved those without homes further away from service providers. Nearly half of the list the county uses to track people seeking housing assistance is made up of individuals 55 and older. Viola Ware, Director of Housing and Community Development at Olympic Community Action Programs, OLECAP, says private landlords play a critical role, but many are stepping back from affordable rentals over concerns about financial risk and potential damage. OLECAP is applying for a federally funded intensive case management program and hopes to launch this summer, pairing households with a dedicated case manager to help them navigate housing, healthcare, and social services. The program, funded for up to 4 years across Jefferson and Clallam counties, is intended to improve coordination by pairing individuals with a single case manager across housing, healthcare, and social services. Jeffco PUD Commissioner Dan Toper has been elected president of the Washington Public Utility Districts, WPUDA. WPUDA brings together 27 publicly owned utilities representing nearly 1 million customers across Washington State, providing a voice to issues impacting energy rates and policies while also offering a place where utilities can share industry knowledge. Toper, who's been on the PUD board since 2018, will help guide WPUDA's executive committee and board of directors in supporting its members' ability to provide reliable, affordable